0: Adam and Donnie, Star 106.3. Catch us tomorrow morning from 6 for a very special Father's Day edition.
1: Yeah, it's going to be a frenzy, Adam. What's going down? Thanks to City Cave and Dahlia.
0: It's a Father's Day float frenzy on a Friday. Tell your friends and family.
1: It's all going down. 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
0: Get on the air, give us a yee-haw. We'll see you in the morning, Adam and Donnie.

0: Adam and Donnie, Star 106.3. Catch us tomorrow morning from 6 for a very special Father's Day edition.
1: Yeah, it's going to be a frenzy, Adam. What's going down? Thanks to City Cave and Alia.
0: It's a Father's Day float frenzy on a Friday. Tell your friends and family.
1: It's all going down. Every single caller who gets on air with us tomorrow gets a City Cave and Alia float voucher for nothing.
0: Yeah, just by calling.
1: Absolutely free.
0: Get on the air, give us a yee-haw. We'll see you in the morning, Adam and Donnie.

0: just scraped the show together. And we mean just. 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
1: Keith gave us a call yesterday to let us know that B105 down in Brisbane has been stealing from us.
2: Down here in Brisbane at the moment, and just want to let you know that B105 has just stolen your catchphrase of yeehaw. They want to play country music on Friday, so apparently if they get 500 people to ring up and say yeehaw when they ring up, they'll play country music on Friday.
1: We didn't believe this. Obviously, not that we don't think that Keith is trustworthy. We just couldn't believe there'd be such theft in the community. But have a listen. We tuned into their show, and it's pretty damning.

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1: So, Blair, you came on the show and you wanted to know, are we dating, from Phoebe? Like, how do you feel about Phoebe?
2: Really special to me. I think we've had some really nice dates. Maybe this one was just a bad one that we've had, but I've really enjoyed our time together and I just assumed that we were kind of exclusive.
3: Well, why don't you ask, Blair?
1: Like, she's telling you to ask, isn't she?
2: Are you Phoebe?
3: Blair, come on, just ask, please.
2: Like, I guess, I don't know, do you want to, like, would you be my girlfriend? Do you want to date?
4: Well, you should probably actually, like, do it properly and just take some charge and not be so childish about it, I guess.
3: We'll let you guys chat off air.
4: I would do that.
3: Because you guys are, like, on the precipice of what could be fun and a cool relationship.
2: Thank God.
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